0: 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The number one hit music station.
1: Oh, baby, how you doing? You know, I'ma come right to the chase, huh? Some women were made. But me, myself, I like to think that I was created for a special purpose. Now, what's more special than you?

You know, I was wondering, you know, if you could keep on, because the force, it's got a lot of power, and it makes me feel like

There are two sides to every coin, but there's only one side that you should be enjoying. The side I have to show you with all the love you'll ever need. So come and get this fortune, satisfaction guaranteed. Let me love you the way

0: Yo, man.
1: Yo.
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1: Yo, what do you want, man?
0: My girl just caught me.
1: You made her catch you?
0: I don't know how I let this happen.
1: With who?
0: The girl next door, you know? I don't know what to do.
1: So it wasn't you.

sun and breaks the mold. Get a look at Malapid on me. Style is never seen that makes you wanna grab and hold and squeeze real tight. Who's gonna be the one to save you from yourself?

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0: 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Aí teve também Sam Smith, I'm Not the Only One Official. Aí teve Jota Quest, Além do Horizonte, Jackson 5, Dancing Machine, Kungs, Cooking on Three Burners, This Girl.
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0: Positividade FM. Blink 182.